And me no man come tap radio and sometime they might talk Brian man in loba paddy tunsi. Yeah man, for a young generation for regular love song like Saubes up the king of love is rock that na Barris Hammond, ma for a young generation without a doubt na Jack Yor. And Jack Yor now a man sa altate some culture music, militancy music, ma in between ama up there love is rock for appa. And me no man tanda, me no man dry one Jack Yor. That's why before Arki Jack Yor tonight once again.

This is the Reggae Jam every Friday night, right just at Lim FM with Brian Mann in the building. And it's up tak Rastana Lobby, and love you me the mans, respect you me the mans, and love Almighty and live man.

is maar één vinger lang. Once aan sa langa, no kan shooty. 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En dat bide de reggae jam with Brian Mann in the building. En we tak alla sansa you on the name in a new day, make a day according to the statute and commandment for Amosai. Let Jabi praise and all enemy be shkata. You don't know, sir. Yeah, man, love you kondre, love you srefi, and no axisa you kondre can do you, ma axisa you can do you kondre. Love Almighty and live, man. Give thanks and praises. Salute!

on Lim FM. 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So make way for the positive day. Vrijdagavond, 9 uur, Witbra. Masansa langa, noka sweetie. 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The Reggae Jam.

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0: so listen off all I see a little bit boxy. 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One dope, sir, boom flexi. 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Thank you, now.
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0: I know all a man a bad man, so man a Satan. You hurry, pick up your goddamn self now. Two gangsta to focus.
1: Yo, Elsa with the lorry. 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
2: Yo, Nano.

Some people tend to take others who genuinely love and appreciate them for granted, without realizing that the love they were searching for was right beside them all along.